See the car crash, didn't you? You told yourself that it's a rotten world, didn't you? Personify the greatness, reap the rewards. Convince the words of something real till they strike an accord. You must have been pushing weight till your headpiece is so big. You so right, my brother, what a way to live. Top of the food chain, chucking the loose change. But who are they to say you got no taste? You got no hold bars, Mr. Know-it-all, no go star. He don't know, then he won't go far, cause he ain't no fool. But he's tucked up at night with a belly full of I'm so cool.